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0: 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You're gonna take on the world someday. You got blood on your face, a big disgrace, waving your banner all over the place. Somebody better put your bag into your place.
1: We will rock you.
0: Sing it.